0: $300 at what year was this?
1: My first $300 DJing was 84. No, 85. Long Island. It was in Long Island. Coming to all the backyard parties, you know. Every rapper was showing up to cookouts. That was the thing, you know. Hip hop for us was on the weekend. Even on the mainstream, it was only on the weekend. For our outlets for hip hop, you know, if we didn't catch Red or Chuck Chill Out or Molly on the weekend, and it was really late at night, or we out.

0: It's only a movie.
1: It's not funny.
0: You were scared, weren't you?
1: I wasn't that scared.
0: Yeah, you were scared.

darkness falls across the land. The midnight hour is close at hand. Creatures crawl in search of blood to terrorize y'all's neighborhood. And whosoever shall be found without the soul for getting down must stand and face the hounds of hell.